so tacky. 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I just had to call you first on my new phone. 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Y'all have a blast.

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Y'all have a blast.

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In World War II, the average age of the combat soldier was 26. In Vietnam, he was 19. In Vietnam, he was 19.

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I gotta make a phone call. Thank you. Boy, I hope this woman don't take me through no changes today, because I had a hard day today, man. You know, let me see what's happening at the address before I go home.

What?

What's up, lady? Hope that's your family, ladies. What's up?